0: cariñosa. Suena así, suena así.
1: Yo, Ant, I'm gonna keep it a stock with you. That album is straight heat, bro.
2: Thank you, bro.
1: Honestly, every time I listen to one song and I'm falling in love with it, and then I hear the next song, and then I start falling in love with that one, and then I listen to the next one, and you already know.
2: Which
1: I
2: is your favorite song, though?
3: The whole album?
1: No, I like, I like, honestly.
3: I'm gonna say nothing else but the whole album.
1: No, I love, no, honestly, I do like the whole album, but there, that one song, hold on, give me a second. Oh, no, it's no call ID. You know which song I like? The one that has the trap in it. The trap beat.
4: Perro.
1: The way that it flows.
2: Perro, yeah.
1: It's crazy because...
2: It's a strong one. It's a strong one.
1: They keep calling... They just keep calling me for no call... Hold on. Hey, give me a second. Let me step outside and take this call. Hello? Oh, come on, bro.
5: ¿Qué está pasando, pichón de ballena?
1: What? Oh, man, not you again.
5: Mr. Johnny Marines.
1: Bro, how can I help you?
5: What's good, brother?
1: Ain't nothing good.
5: What's going
1: what?
5: On?
1: What the hell are you talking about?
5: Tú estás yuki.
1: What?
5: Tú estás rulay.
1: Bro, I'm exasperated. Just get to the point and tell me
5: what?
1: Why you keep calling me.
5: Eso. Say that again. That's like an aspirin.
1: Yo, just get to the point. Why you keep calling my phone, man?

0: You know what? I had enough. I'm hanging up.
1: Okay, listen. You put Romeo on, I would never call you again.
0: So let me get this right. If I put Romeo on, you're never going to call me back again.
1: Never, never. Pinky promise.
0: You know what? Hold up.
1: So nasty.
2: All I'm saying is that my favorite solo is the one from R.I.P., bro.
0: Nah, Babel.
3: I don't know, bro. The R.I.P. is crazy.
4: Is that is more unique than unexpected.
0: Yo, Ant, I know this is completely out of character, but I need you to do me a favor and talk to this bozo and get him out of my life, please.
4: Talk to who?
0: You know, the dude that always calls.
2: Oh, my God.
4: Wait.
0: Yes, no, please. I just need this favor to get rid of him.
4: You want me to call him?
0: No, I have him right here on the phone. Please, two seconds.
4: What do you want me to say?
0: Just get on gear.
4: I don't even know his name.
0: Talk to him. Here.
4: Yo, what up, Playboy? Who am I talking to?
1: What you mean, who you talking to? Te vas a ir loco.
4: Well, it's been brought to my attention that you want to speak to me, so what's up?
1: Why you acting brand new, de paquete?
4: Yo, listen. I'm busy right now, and I know you frustrated Johnny for years. So what is it you want from me?
1: I want an exclusive. I want to hear something fresh.
4: I bet. And you'll never bother us again.
1: Te lo juro por mi tortuga.
3: Yo, get out the bathroom.
1: Yo, back the fuck up. I'm talking to the king. No, ese mi hermanito que se pone necio. Ay, I'm ready for that exclusive, King.
4: All right, here we go.
1: That shit dope.
4: Okay, that's enough. I can't show you no more.
1: Wait. What number track is that in the album?
4: Nah, Playboy. I got the plans for that. Later.
1: Hello?
5: En la viajación. Yo escucho la 98.1 y 94.9.
6: La cariñosa.